scrolling, holding your phone, you get a stiff thumb, throbbing near the thumb joint, and even clicking when you bend your thumb. That's happened to me. But now I use the pop socket on the back, and now my pinky holds my phone up with the pop socket on the back, and then my pinky gets really stiff, and then I'm like, oh my God, I can't.

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0: I'm relieved I found Onita XR for my son's ADHD. My child was recently diagnosed with ADHD, and honestly, I was hesitant with the stimulant treatment options mentioned by my child's healthcare provider. I researched new non-stimulants and found Onita XR. It's been shown to help with many aspects of ADHD, like inattention at school and hyperactivity and impulsivity in the evenings. Plus, Onita XR is a liquid, which is really helpful. After I mentioned it to his doctor, they had samples we could try to see if it worked first. They also told me that Onita XR could be paired with a stimulant later on if we needed additional ADHD symptom control. We're starting Onita XR this week, and I'm excited to see how it goes.
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got drive, I don't need a car. 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I'm doing things they ain't seen before. 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I'm a demon lord. Fall off what? I ain't seen the horse. Called your bluff, better cite the source. 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Yeah, cause trick? I said what I said. 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I let all that get to my head.

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They've just been released. The idea is that you wear them as you do a number two, and it raises your legs and improves your, quote, squat posture as you go.

body isn't ready. All the hits, Bob 93.3. My body isn't ready for all this rain. National Weather Service says the greatest concern for flooding includes areas along the NC 24 corridor. So.

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And once you do see Stanley, you're going to want to make him yours. He's waiting now.

It's like I'm 17 again, peach fuzz on my face. Looking on the case, trying to find a hella taste. Oh my God, I'm on the chase. Chevy, it's getting kind of heavy. Irrelevant, selling it, dipping away. 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Tipping like I'm dripping in paint. Up front, folk, like a leaf of

Have you ever wondered if your significant other actually respects you? Well, Jared and Katie in the morning are going to share signs that they do, including do they tell people that they're proud of you? That's tomorrow morning right around 8 a.m. Jared and Katie in the morning on Bob 93.3.

Bob 93.3, I'm Zach. I've got to go to the store after I get off work tonight because I ran out of cold brew, and it's a lot cheaper to buy it in the store and get like three cold brews out of one container instead of spending $7 or whatever on one when you have to go out in the morning.